the day, Potts Farm was a place to go. Load a truck up, hit the dirt road. Jumped a barbed wire, spread the word. Light the bonfire and call the girls. King in the can and the Marlboro man. Jack and Jim were a few good men. Where you learn how to kiss and cuss and fight too. Better watch out for the boys in blue. And all this small town, he said, she said. Ain't it funny how rumors spread? Like I know something y'all don't know. Man, that talk is getting old. You better mind your business, man. Watch your mouth. For I have to knock that loud mouth out. I'm tired of talking, man. Y'all ain't listening. Them old

back and think about them good old days, the way we were raising our southern ways. And we like cornbread and biscuits, and if it's broke around here, we fix it. I can take y'all where you need to go, down to my hood, back in them woods.

0: We talk about octopus from time to time here. They're pretty fascinating creatures. But do you know what the correct plural for octopus? Do you know what that is, Kevin?
1: I'm going to say octopi. Is that correct?
0: Okay, so octopi and octopuses are used more often than what some dictionaries say is the correct plural.
1: Okay.
0: Octopodes.
1: Oh, my gosh,
0: no. You ever heard of that? I have never heard of that in my entire life.
1: You're pulling my leg. Really?
0: Octopodes.
1: P-O-D-E-S?
0: Mm-hmm.
1: Wow. Okay, well, there you go. Yeah, nobody's going to say, oh, look, yeah, while we were out on our vacation, believe it or not, we saw four octopodes.
0: Yeah, no.
1: You saw four what?
0: You know? I'd always heard octopi and always thought that that was the correct one. And on occasion, octopuses. I've heard that.
1: We were just talking about the new movie on Netflix, Remarkably Bright Creatures, and it has this...
0: Which is good, by the way.
1: Yeah.
0: Yeah, be sure to watch that
1: one.
0: And
1: it has one octopus in it.
0: Yes.
1: But it's such a great flick.
0: It really is.
1: And but there you go. I thought it was octopi, but now we're a little more... So it's not that octopi is incorrect.
0: No, it's not. It's not incorrect, but apparently the correct plural.
1: Here's another one for you. You know the computer mouse that we use.
0: Mm-hmm.
1: If you're talking about more than one of them, it's not, oh, mice. We're going to need some more mice. It's mouses. Mice only refers to the animals. The device for your computer is mouses.
0: Whatever. Can I get some more mice over here?
1: I know. I was going to say, it sounds stupid to say, hey, we're going to need some more mouses here.
0: Yeah, can we get some mouses?
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0: Well, we've all experienced the pain at the pump right now. It is expensive to fill up your car. There's a guy outside Atlanta who has come up with a unique solution.
1: Yeah, he actually took a Barbie camper. We're talking about a plastic child's toy, right? A Barbie camper.
0: Yeah.
1: And he put a motor from a power washer in it, and he is driving it around. Now, he can't be on the highways.
0: Right. It's not street legal.
1: No.
0: Right.
1: No. But, but the local police say, hey, as long as you're sticking to the roads, you know, that's okay. Just no highways, no freeways, nothing like that.
0: Sidewalks are fine.
1: Yeah. Right. Takes him $3 to fill this thing up.
0: We saw the video of this, by the way. This guy really gets around. I mean, it's, I mean, at least the video.
1: It zips around.
0: Makes it look like it's going fast.
1: Now, however, he normally has a minivan because this guy has kids. Now, this vehicle, he can only fit himself in there because, again, it's based off a toy for children. You know those little cars that kids can drive around?
0: Yeah.
1: It's one of those, only it's a Barbie camper.
0: I'm shocked that he can fit in it, actually.
1: Yeah.
0: But, you know, it's funny, too, because the video includes him getting gas. You see him pull up to the pump. Again, $3 fills him up.
1: Yeah.
0: Now, I don't know how long the $3 fill up lasts, but, you know, I mean, if you got to go just somewhere real short and you don't want to use the gas in your car.
1: Yeah, he said basically, he goes, I couldn't afford to fill up my minivan anymore.
0: It's quite the solution, man.
1: I don't know how he's picking up and dropping off his children, but I guess that's a story for another
0: tale
1: day.
0: Tale for another day, yeah.
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0: So there's a company called Colossal Biosciences, and they are trying to revive an extinct species called the moa, the flightless moa out of New Zealand. This was a 12-foot tall bird. It looks like an ostrich. We saw a little picture of what it's supposed to look like.
1: Basically a giant ostrich, yeah.
0: Right. And so in order to do this, they've come up with this 3D printed artificial eggshell that they say they have successfully launched 26 chickens from. Isn't that incredible?
1: They launched them or hatched them?
0: Well, the story says they developed them. But, you know, I mean, what I'm saying is they made this eggshell that they're able to hatch chickens from. So I guess the idea would be, okay, once we finally get this moa thing figured out, we're going to hatch it out of this eggshell.
1: That makes
0: sense. But we're experimenting on chickens first, in other words. That's the idea.
1: That's wild.
0: Isn't that nuts, man? So, I don't know. I mean, and these are not eating type eggs. Or are they? I don't know.
1: We've all seen Jurassic Park. Do we really need this?
0: I'm telling you.
1: Because this would just be the beginning.
0: The slippery slope, man.
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0: I never believed that I snored, and she said, well, you snore too. You go, no, I don't snore. That's your thing. She goes,
1: That's your thing. I told her,
0: I said, I want you to record me one of these days. She goes, I'm not going to record you. Well, she finally did. Guess what? I snore. Yeah. I heard it going, oh my gosh. So she has to live with that.
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1: The lady in Texas realized her smart fridge had been sending her phone alerts for months because her husband kept leaving the door open during midnight snack runs. She said basically the app turned into a tattletale.
2: Well, the app was narking the husband.
1: Every single night.
2: Wow, how about that? All right, so get this. They got a new thing in California movie theater starting offering a mystery popcorn button on its self-serve butter machine. If you're feeling adventurous, all right, you press it. Hey, you don't know what you're going to get. You might get extra butter. How about that?
1: Yay.
2: You might get a random flavor for your popcorn, like pickle or jalapeno. Customers apparently are really loving this.
1: Are those flavors all coming out of the same nozzle? Because if so,
2: then they're all gonna
1: you're
2: going
1: to have remnants of pickle.
2: Yeah, that's an excellent point. I don't know. And, you know, we know how Aaron feels about pickles. I love them, but I don't know that I want them on my popcorn. Okay?
1: No. A study found that people who take their shoes off immediately after getting home report feeling mentally off work faster than those who don't. Researchers say small routines help signal a brain to just relax. Some participants said just changing clothes or putting on comfy shoes helped their whole mood shift. For us, when we get home, if we don't have to go back outside, we're putting on PJ pants.
2: It would make your head spin how fast I kick my shoes off when I get home.
1: Uh-huh.
2: Right downstairs, man. Oh, it's like my hand is barely off the doorknob.
1: Yep.
2: And the shoes are off my feet. So, there you go.
1: It's a small price to pay to feel nice and comfy. Well, it turns out there's a movement that's gaining some momentum. We'll tell you all about that in two songs.
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care if people stared. We'd make out in a crowd somewhere. Somebody'd tell us to get a room. It's hard to believe that was me and you. Now we keep saying that we're okay, but I don't wanna settle for good, not great.

0: saw a video the other day of this guy who, you know, they were holding a beach fashion show in Australia.
1: Mm-hmm.
0: And, you know, everybody dressed very nice and dressed in white and everything and walking around. And then you suddenly see some guy who clearly doesn't belong there. He has no idea that he's in the middle of a video shoot and of a fashion show. And he walks down the stairs.
1: All nonchalant.
0: He's wearing white and, you know, just kind of looking around, like really not aware that there's a fashion show going on around him.
1: Right.
0: And he just sort of walks down to the beach. And apparently it's gone viral because everybody has noticed this now. This guy's got to know by now he's fairly famous, at least viral famous. And then, you know, he relaxes and was like, and there, meanwhile, here's all these other well-dressed people all walking down the same stairs before and after him and everything. He sort of fit in a way, you know? It was weird. Like, they were all sort of trying to look normal and everyday, and he was the picture of that.
1: Well, sometimes things like that happen. I've done something similar. I've accidentally crashed two parades.
0: How do you crash a parade?
1: Oh, that's a good question. So, some friends and I, we had left the Cardinals game. This has been a couple of years ago. Had something to eat, and as we were leaving, I took a wrong turn. And we're driving along, and I'm like, why are we going like 3 miles? And this is so bizarre. And then I start looking around and see all the rainbows, and I realize, I go, oh my gosh, we're in a pride parade. My friend's like, we're in a parade? What are we supposed to do? And like, you're looking.
0: You're in the pride parade.
1: You're looking for a street to where, but there's people everywhere. And, you know, I didn't want to be disrespectful, but we weren't supposed to be there. And so.
0: Is that Aaron? I didn't know.
1: But people are like, you know, my friends are like, what do we do? I'm like, smile and wave. So we did until finally we came across a side street and we exited.
0: Quick,
1: but
0: exit
1: I felt
0: now.
1: Bad because we weren't trying to be disrespectful. We just literally, we took a wrong turn.
0: So you smile.
1: So then there's another time. My parents, they live in New Bloomfield. Yeah. And we stopped and got some Chinese food and we were going out there for dinner. And we realized that we were in the New Bloomfield homecoming parade.
0: Oh, my gosh.
1: And the husband was like,
0: this is like something you do, apparently.
1: I didn't. I mean, this happened a couple of years later.
0: Yeah.
1: And the husband's like, well, what are we supposed to do? And there's all these little kids and they've got their little plastic bags. They're looking for candy. And he's like, oh, my gosh, do we have anything? Do we have anything in here?
0: Toss them something. Throw them a mint.
1: I don't know. All we have are two fortune cookies. That's not going to do it.
0: Toss it.
1: We can't. Yeah, so, again. What do we do? Smile and wave.
0: I'm sorry.
1: Happy homecoming.
0: Aaron in the pride parade by accident. That is like the greatest story you've ever told.
1: Well, things happen.
0: Smile and wave.
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6: 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P.S. At least he passed the swim test for that pretty lifeguard.
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name Eugene and think of the town before you think of your uncle, you're in the right place. 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

0: This connects with something we were talking about yesterday. We were talking about this survey that said the worst sound in the world is vomiting. Hearing someone vomit. So it's hard to argue with that, you know. But by extension, we want to ask you, what do you think is the worst sound in the world? It's the question of the day on the Facebook page. And I thank everybody for so far. Nobody's saying Hillian Hart. So.
1: Eh, give him time. Crystal says sharpening of knives on a sharpening rod.
0: Yeah, I know what you're saying there, Crystal. That's, that can be grating for sure. Fingernail file, says Jack. Makes me have goosebumps even thinking about the sound it makes.
1: Yep.
0: that scraping sort of. Ugh.
1: Dana says listening to someone eat with their mouth open.
0: I tend to be guilty of that a little bit.
1: Yes. Yes, you are.
0: Janet says high-pitched squeaking. It's like nails on a chalkboard.
1: Oof. Okay.
0: Nails on a chalkboard is an option as well.
1: Yeah, that's what several people have said, actually. Leslie goes more in-depth with this. She says, scratching a chalkboard, it does something to my body in a negative way. I do not like it. In school, even, I just get up and walk out. No way.
0: Oh, my gosh. All right. Tuesday says Geddy Lee's singing voice. If you're not familiar, the band Rush.
1: Ah.
0: Geddy Lee is the lead singer of Rush. And he does sound happy.
1: Oh, okay.
0: See what I mean? There you go. So that's I kind of get that, you know.
1: That's right. And Carla says the sound of using styrofoam. I use it sometimes, but it makes me squeamish.
0: When you're pulling it out of a box or whatever, that squeak. And
1: yeah.
0: So worst sound in the world. What would you say? Pick one. It's on our Facebook page. It is our question of the day. Love to hear what you have to say.
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0: Well, what do you think is the worst sound in the world? We were telling you yesterday, apparently vomiting's the first one.
1: Yes, the survey, multiple
0: babies crying, that was up there. You know, a lot of sounds that people think are the worst sound in the world. Violin made the top five, which I thought that was bizarre because I think the violin's actually really pretty.
1: They must mean poorly played violin.
0: Maybe.
1: I gotta think because, yeah, when you know.
0: Yeah. Well, Marianne has one that, it hits close to home. She says, the dog's starting to gag.
1: Yeah.
0: It will wake you up instantly. Yes, it will, Marianne.
1: You know. Plus, it's the fear that, oh, great, it's going to hit my rug, you know, or I'm going to have to clean it up on top of all that. Crystal, I absolutely agree with you. When your fork hits the plate wrong, you feel it right through your teeth. It's the worst.
0: Yep. Katie says, your alarm.
1: Yes.
0: Rita's going with loud chewing.
1: Lynn, stepping on my new glasses.
0: Oh man. That's no fun.
1: I hope that didn't happen. I'm suspecting it probably did.
0: Yeah. And Shanna says this has been a popular one when someone puts their nails on a chalkboard.
1: So, worst sound in the world. Question of the day on our Facebook page. Check in.
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you've ever wondered why there's a new Bloomfield but not an old Bloomfield, you're in the right place. 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

0: we were telling you earlier this week, the average cost of a wedding gown is something crazy, like $36,000.
1: Yeah.
0: Yeah. One bride in Wales says, nah, I'm going to give my future husband a preview into married life. She decided to walk down the aisle in a white robe and fuzzy slippers.
1: Oh, my gosh.
0: And, of course, don't forget hair and curlers.
1: Oh.
0: Just to skip the makeup.
1: Lady, this is an image and pictures that are going to last your entire life, your married life. And this is how you want to be seen, I guess.
0: Hey, her groom matched the vibe, showing up in just gym clothes and sneakers.
1: Oh, my gosh. Well, I'm glad they made it special anyway.
0: She says, hey, we wanted our ceremony to reflect reality, not perfection.
1: Well, mission accomplished there.
0: Yeah, absolutely.
1: Wow.
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0: So the question of the day yesterday, we wanted to know if you could live anywhere in the world for a year. It's a big, wide world.
1: Mm-hmm.
0: A lot of fun, interesting, different places. Where would that be? And maybe that's here in this country, too, for that matter. If you could live anywhere in the world for a year, where would that be?
1: Yeah, let us know. Shannon says Maui, Hawaii, as long as I could see my adult kids for Christmas.
0: I think we could arrange that for you.
1: Well, yeah.
0: Shannon, there you go. Australia. Darren says Australia. That's another bucket list trip for me. I'd love to see Australia. And you know, it's such a huge country. You don't realize until you look at it on the map. It's
1: huge.
0: It's massive. And I've got a couple of, I guess you could say, Facebook friends in Australia, and they're always telling me little things about it, but it seems like a wild place, man.
1: Yeah,
0: it really
1: definitely.
0: Does.
1: Bonnie says Gulf Shores or Jekyll Island.
0: Okay. Tanya would like to spend a year in Italy.
1: Ooh,
0: very nice.
1: Wouldn't that be nice? Scott's going with Okinawa, Japan.
0: Yeah, we have military bases there in Okinawa. So if you want to weigh in, it is on our Facebook page. It's the question of the day from yesterday. You're going to get to spend a year anywhere in the world. What are you going to pick?
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0: I never believed that I snored, and she said, well, you snore too. You go, no, I don't snore. That's your thing. She goes,
1: That's your thing. I told her,
0: I want you to record me one of these days. She goes, I'm not going to record you. Well, she finally did. Guess what? I snore.
1: Yeah.
0: I heard it going, oh my gosh. So she has to live with that.
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0: This is certainly a milestone event. A 3-year-old female gray wolf has officially reached Sequoia National Park in Northern California. It is the first confirmed wolf presence in the area in over a century.
1: That's crazy.
0: And they designated this wolf BEY03F. If that doesn't look like Beowulf, I don't know what
1: does. A little bit, yeah.
0: Yeah, but there you go. Gray Wolf, which is my nickname, by the way, too. Gray Wolf.
1: No, that's not true.
0: You ever hear anybody say that? Yeah.
1: No.
0: But yeah, it's been quite a journey for this young lady.
1: This is crazy. She was the first wild wolf tracked in Los Angeles County in more than 100 years. And now to reach her new location in the national park, she successfully trekked over rugged mountainous terrain. Mm. We're talking elevations reaching 13,000 feet.
0: I know, too many. The thing is, they're monitoring her, okay?
1: Yeah.
0: They got, like, GPS collar on her and everything.
1: Mm-hmm.
0: So, but what is to keep her from suddenly leaving that and heading back to civilization?
1: Well, here's the deal. She's searching for a mate.
0: Right.
1: So they figure as soon as she finds a mate, she's going to settle down.
0: Oh, all right, German Shepherd. I want you to head on over to Sequoia National Park. There's a young lady waiting for you there.
1: A German Shepherd?
0: I don't know. I'm looking for something similar.
1: Good grief.
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devil went down to Georgia. He was looking for a soul to steal. He was in a bind because he was way behind and he was willing to make a deal. When he came across this young man sawing on a fiddle and playing it hot, and the devil jumped up on a hickory stump and said, "Boy, let me tell you what. I guess you didn't know it, but I'm a fiddle player too. And if you'd care to take a dare, I'll make a bet with you. Now you play pretty good fiddle, boy, but give the devil his due. I bet a fiddle of gold against your soul, 'cause I think I'm better than you."

opened up his case and he said, "I'll start this show." And fire flew from his fingertips as he rosined up his bow. And he pulled the bow across the strings and it made an evil hiss. And then a band of demons joined in and it

The devil bowed his head because he knew that he'd been beat. And he laid that golden fiddle on the ground at Johnny's feet. Johnny said, "Devil, just come on back if you ever want to try again. 'Cause I told you once, you son of a gun, I'm

0: I got a message from a friend of mine, fellow radio guy. He goes, are you at the Cardinals affiliate day today? Cardinals affiliate day, when all the radio stations that run the Cardinals games, they do some special stuff for them. And I said, no, but it sounds like fun. He says, oh, okay. Reason I asked was, a guy just walked into a party suite that I swear could be your doppelganger. I didn't think it was you, but I wasn't 100% sure either. I called him, well, you got to get me a picture, man. And he did. Aaron, you saw this picture.
1: He's like a more clean-shaven version of you or something.
0: Kind of, yeah. But I looked at it, I said to him, yeah, I can definitely see that. This guy is the Michael Keaton doppelganger of mine, as opposed to the Billy Bob Thornton one, which I've heard for years, because I've heard both of those. But it's kind of amazing. I mean, a lot of times when people say, oh, this guy looks like you, you look and you go, nah, I don't think so. I don't see where you see you. But I'm looking at this and go, yeah, it could be.
1: Yeah.
0: Kind of crazy.
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0: So the other day we were talking about this program in Oswego County, New York. They want to provide for, you know, shut-ins, elderly and whatnot, robotic pets, dogs and whatnot to, you know, care for them, fetch them stuff or whatever. It's actually kind of amazing.
1: A whole lot of whatnot going on.
0: Right. And I guess it's actually not apparently the only one in the country.
1: Yeah, it turns out we have one here in Missouri.
0: Yeah, in fact, we got a text from somebody who told us about Missouri Assisted Technology, and they've got a whole website here. It's at.mo.gov, and you should see the stuff they provide. It's actually quite amazing.
1: Yeah, it really is.
0: I mean, it's like living not quite in the Jetsons yet, but we're still waiting for Rosie the robot. But yeah,
1: can I get one of those?
0: You can borrow these devices, you know, and you can get demonstrations of them. You got problems or questions? It's quite amazing. So if you know somebody who's living alone, maybe could use something like this. Again, Missouri Assistive Technology. They're located in Blue Springs, but their website, like I said, is at.mo.gov.
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0: So some of the most misspelled words in America. We've got the list here for you. And as somebody who, you know, prides himself on being a pretty darn good speller, I look at these words and I go, okay, I can see why, though. The most commonly misspelled words are a lot of times words that have the same letter in them, like, you know, repeated multiple times throughout the letter and then you and throughout the word. And then you start thinking, okay, is there one L in this? Is there two S's? You know what I mean? Like
1: right.
0: That sort of thing. That's
1: right.
0: That's where they tend to screw you up.
1: Well, the number one word, it's this cracks me up, bougie.
0: See, okay, I get it. And people say, oh, it's very bougie. It comes from the word bourgeois. But, I mean, that's the original. But now people have shortened it. So bougie itself isn't like a dictionary word. It's a made-up sort of version of bourgeois. Oh, he's very bourgeois, you know, as opposed to proletariat. That's where that comes from. But followed by... Wait, I'm just giving you the background on these, Aaron. This is important. This is important. Would you... Hey!
1: Sorry, I dozed off there.
0: I dozed off at bourgeois.
1: Yeah.
0: Favorite. You know, I'll tell you what. Don't look at your words, Aaron. I'm going to give you some of these. All right. Oh, no. You're going to do fine. Favorite. Give me the word favorite. Spell it for me.
1: F-A-V-O-R-I-T-E.
0: Right.
1: Favorite.
0: Through, as in like going through the door.
1: T-H-R-O-U-G-H.
0: Very good. Business. No, don't be right. Don't be. You got to spell it for me. Don't write it.
1: What?
0: You have to. Don't write it down. Just say it to me.
1: Yeah, B-U-S-I-N-E-S-S.
0: Right.
1: I got to do it at the same time.
0: Oh, I got it.
1: I'm not one of those fancy people that were in a bunch of spelling bees or anything.
0: You know, business, though, really just means busyness. You know that? It's like, that's what it means. Oh, you're busy. It's the busyness, though. I can't explain anything. All right, here's one for you, Aaron. Tomorrow.
1: Oh, this one I used to struggle with.
0: No, I, okay. Yeah, because again, it's one of those repeated letters things.
1: Yeah, so it's T-O-M-O-R. R-R-O-W.
0: Mm-hmm.
1: I used to want to put two M's in there.
0: Mm-hmm. Great. Let me give you a couple more here. Separate.
1: Separate. S-E-P-E-R-A-T-E.
0: Sorry.
1: Oh, well.
0: S-E-P-A-R-A-T-E. Would you stop it? All right, one more. Definitely.
1: Yeah, not even doing that one.
0: Oh, come on.
1: No, that's one I screw up all the time.
0: Try. You might get this one right.
1: No, I know I won't.
0: Oh, come on.
1: No, seriously.
0: What if I start you off with it?
1: I mean, I know. I jack it up all the time. I mean, so there's not even a point because this one I know I will fail.
0: D-E-F. Next letter would be? Oh. For those wondering what the word would have been, it's D-E-F-I. Right? Are you participating now?
1: No.
0: Okay. N-I-T-E-L-Y. Definitely.
1: Yeah, I would have failed that. I do it every time.
0: I'd be glad I didn't give you a ukulele, okay?
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0: we all know that in England you can be knighted. That's pretty cool.
1: Quite an honor. Quite an honor. Yeah. There you are with the queen putting the blade on your shoulder and et cetera, et cetera.
0: Hope they don't slip.
1: That's right.
0: Okay. Well, did you know that it's possible for you to be de-knighted in England?
1: Reverse the whole process.
0: That's right.
1: Wow.
0: Yeah. So how does that happen? Well, if you've committed a crime.
1: Yes.
0: And you're sentenced to at least 3 months in prison.
1: Oh.
0: The king or queen can then say, you know what? We're going to de-knight you.
1: And it's happened in their history. 5 people have been de-knighted.
0: Mm-hmm. Kevin was one of them.
1: I hereby de-knight you.
0: Is that how?
1: That's how it goes.
0: Prince Charles sounds now?
1: Yes, he does.
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0: good chance you'll probably mow the lawn at some point this weekend. But get this, before you complain about that, if you were in charge of mowing the lawn at the White House, it would take you 8 hours to do it.
1: 8 hours.
0: That's insane.
1: It is a huge lawn, to be fair, but I'm sure they're very, very, very picky, too, about it. It's not, you're not just going to do your standard, you know, run over the lawn like you do at your house to be done.
0: I wouldn't be shocked if they had a guy that ran out there with a ruler or something, you know?
1: Probably, yeah. You know, because, again, you have visitors, dignitaries and whatnot that are showing up. It has to be perfect.
0: It's supposed to look pristine, yes.
1: Yeah, 8 hours. And plus, you're not going to be doing it sitting there shirtless on your riding mower either with a beer. You know what I mean? You're going to...
0: Well, I don't know. I've never seen the
1: the White House lawn.
0: The guy who mows the lawn. I don't know. Maybe he does that.
1: Almost done here.
0: Yeah, you never know. Great.
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1: I never believed that I snored, and she said, well, you snore too. You go, no, I don't. I don't snore. That's your thing. She goes,
0: That's your thing. I told her,
1: I want you to record me one of these days. She goes, I'm not going to record you. Well, she finally did. Guess what? I snore. Yeah. I heard it going, oh my gosh. So she has to live with that.
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When you hear someone talk about Lynn Creek, Honey Creek, and Loose Creek, and you know they're not referring to a body of water, you're in the right place. 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
1: I never believed that I snored, and she said, "Well, you snore too." You go, "No, I don't. I don't snore. That's your thing." She goes,
2: "That's your thing.
1: I told her, I said, "I want you to record me one of these days." She goes, "I'm not going to record you." Well, she finally did. Guess what? I snore. Yep. I heard it going, oh my gosh. So she has to live with that.
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2: Old man Wrigley lived in that white house down the street where I grew up. 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We struck a friendship up. Spent a few long summers out on his old porch swing. Said he was in the war, went in the Navy, lost his wife, lost his baby. Broke down and asked him one time, how you keep from going crazy? He said, I see my wife and son in just a little while. I asked him what he meant.

few years later, I was off at college, talking to Mom on the phone one night, getting all caught up on the gossip, the ins and outs of the small town life. She said, "Oh, by the way, son, old man Wrigley's died." Later on that night, I laid there thinking back, thought about a couple long lost summers. I didn't know whether to cry or laugh. There was ever anybody deserved a ticket to

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passenger seat, knowing that he couldn't have the toy till his nuggets were gone. A green traffic light turned straight to red. I hit my brakes and mumbled under my breath. His fries went a-flying and his orange drink covered his lap.

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1: I never believed that I snored, and she said, "Well, you snore too." You go, "No, I don't. I don't snore. That's your thing." She goes,
2: 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I told her,
1: 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She goes, "I'm not going to record you." Well, she finally did. Guess what? I snore. Yeah. I heard it going, oh my gosh. So she has to live with that.
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0: 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With a fun take on all the things we all talk about. 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
1: I never believed that I snored. And she said, well, you snore too. You go, no, I don't. I don't snore. That's your thing. She goes,
2: That's your thing. I told her, I said,
1: I want you to record me one of these days. She goes, I'm not going to record you. Well, she finally did. Guess what? I snore. Yeah. I heard it going, oh my gosh. So she has to live with that.
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1: All right, this is crazy. A town in China was overrun by those macaca. Is that how you say it? The macaca monkeys? You know what I'm talking about?
2: I just say monkeys.
1: Well, it's a specific type of monkey, though, that apparently kept stealing food and personal belongings from residents. So here was their unique solution. They started bribing the monkeys with cage rambutans. That's a sweet fruit. To distract them from raiding homes. And apparently it worked. The bribe actually helped calm the monkeys' invasion. So now the town hopes the monkeys will stick to fruit instead of their lunches. Although they got to keep them now supplied with this rambutan as well.
2: Yeah, no kidding. Okay, so in New York, a woman got stuck inside a wine cellar after accidentally locking herself in. There's worse problems to have. With no other way out, she had to text her friends for help. Luckily, she was rescued after an hour, though she wasn't short on wine while waiting.
1: Well, of course not. What a delightful way to be trapped, you know?
2: I probably would have waited a few hours before I would have texted for help.
1: Oh, that's right. I forgot I was trapped.
2: Yeah. Nuts.
1: The floating umbrella, which hovers above your head using a small drone. This is ingenious. It's designed to follow you as you walk. The inventor hopes it's going to not only shield people from rain, but also provide some shade during sunny days as well. So it's still in development, but it might redefine what we say when we say hands-free. How about that?
2: Oh, my gosh.
1: Wouldn't that be cool?
2: Yeah, I no longer have to carry my own umbrella?
1: I can use my hands and arms for other
2: things. Sweet. Well, it turns out this simple thing can transform your health. We'll tell you what it is in two songs.
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0: minutes, Hilly and Hart.
1: This is pretty wild. Do you sit a lot at work? Oh, you may want to get up and move around some. Yeah, because it turns out prolonged sitting damages our health by preventing our leg muscles from processing glucose and restricting diaphragm function. Who knew?
2: Wow.
1: I had no idea.
2: Yeah.
1: Yeah, they're saying if you just take 5 minutes just to move, they're taking 5 minute movement breaks every 30 minutes, hour, or 2 hours for 2 weeks, you will see a huge transformation in your health. They say your energy will get better, your mood will be better, your focus will be better. It's pretty cool.
2: So as you're sitting here telling me this, Aaron, I'm swinging my legs. Does that count?
1: No.
2: No?
1: No. Okay. You need to get up and move
2: actually
1: around.
2: Actually put weight on them.
1: Get up and move around.
2: Is it time for our break yet?
1: Okay, yeah, we can take it. We'll take a real quick one.
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1: Turns out King Charles was attacked last week in Northern Ireland. It's not what you think. It was by a seagull.
2: Yes.
1: Apparently, if
2: shocking.
1: If a seagull poops on you, apparently that's considered an attack.
2: I would consider it an indignity and an attack. Yeah,
1: well,
2: exactly.
1: I mean, isn't that good luck?
2: No.
1: Isn't it if a bird poops on you, it's good luck?
2: Let's test you and find out.
1: Hey, I've been pooped on before. It's not that big a deal.
2: How's your luck been since
1: look
2: then?
1: At me go. But no, seriously, apparently it didn't hit him directly. Well, I mean, I guess it did. It got his suit jacket, and it splattered others around him. So this was the Kevin Hilly of seagulls, apparently.
2: King Charles with his usual

0: droll sense of humor. He goes, it's well, it didn't land on my head.
1: That would have been good luck.
0: That's what he
1: I'm
0: said.
1: Telling you, there's. I read something somewhere. If a bird poops on you in general,
0: right.
1: It's supposed to be good luck.
0: I have never heard that in my life.
1: Are you serious?
0: No. So.
1: Are you saying whoever told me that lied to me?
0: They're
1: liars?
0: I don't know. I just turn it back to how has your luck been since you've been pooped on?
1: Hey, I you know how good my luck's been.
0: You work with me.
1: So. Ooh, well, then again.
0: Yeah.
2: 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Kevin Hilly, Aaron Hart, and Jordan Jay bring you more laughs, more real talk. 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
0: Well, clouds for the most part are going to stay with us today and tomorrow. We're going to get to 82 for a high today. Partly cloudy tonight, 53. We'll begin with clouds tomorrow, but some sunshine breaks through later in the day. Look for a Wednesday high of 86.

0: It's Hilly and Hart.
1: So the Turing test, if you've ever heard of it, I've heard it for years, and I have to admit I was never quite sure what it was. But what the Turing test is a way to determine whether or not a machine has the ability to exhibit intelligent behavior that is basically indistinguishable from human behavior.
2: Okay.
1: Okay, so it's a test of machines' intelligence and how close to human behavior are they. Apparently, AI passes the Turing test 73% of the time.
2: What?
1: Which is pretty high. I mean, and again, you know, we've said it for how long now that, well, I always say anyway, that I'm able to tell, like, say, from pictures, what's a picture and what's real and what's
2: sure.
1: AI.
2: What's been doctored,
1: or video,
2: yeah.
1: Or whatever, that kind of thing. I saw a commercial over the weekend, and I said, that thing is pure AI. But when it comes to talking and discussing and interacting with humans, mm-hmm. that's a whole nother thing with AI now. So 73, almost three quarters of the time, it can fool humans better than real people. Isn't that crazy?
2: I don't like it.
1: That's where we are now.
2: I don't like it. Don't like it one bit.
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3: There's a story that my daddy tells religiously. 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
1: Playing around a breakfast for your brain on a text Tuesday. Your question this morning.
2: For women over 50, this is the most popular tattoo. What do you think it is?
1: 800-700-5284 by way of text if you want to take a guess. Chance and Hold Summit says butterfly. No, great guess.
2: I've actually seen lots of butterflies on ladies of a seasoned age, if you will.
1: Oh, yes.
2: But,
1: okay.
2: That's not it. Also, we had a guess of Betty Boop. Matt says Betty Boop.
1: Okay.
2: No, he's in Holt Summit. No, sorry, Matt. Good try.
1: All right. 800-700-5284.

0: 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For women over 50, this is the most popular tattoo. What is it? It's breakfast for your brain. 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
2: For women over 50, this is the most popular tattoo. What is it?
1: A lot of guesses and a couple of correct ones. But the first correct one came through from Donnie in Jeff City. He said a rose. That's what the ladies over 50 choose overwhelmingly is a rose.
2: And no, Hilly, I do not have a rose.
1: No, well, you're not even over 50 yet.
2: Well, so. I'm getting close, but no, I'm just teetering on the edge there. But no, I do not have one.
1: So congratulations, Donnie. He picks himself up the certificate to Oscar's Classic Diner. The questions and answers each week on Breakfast for Your Brain. 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
2: Erin Hart here, Kelling Family Chiropractic. You know, the entire team over there is absolutely fantastic. And if you're dealing with any types of pain, you definitely need to contact them. I've been a patient of theirs, gosh, since, was it 2018 now? 2019? Somewhere in there? Yeah, I've been going there a really long time, and it's because I believe in what they do. They're absolutely wonderful, and I feel so much better than I used to. That's just a win all around. When I first started going there, I was having frequent headaches. I mean, I used to take a lot of Tylenol for all these headaches I would get. And, you know, it just turns out, I thought, you know, okay, this is just how my body is. I'm getting older. This is just something I'm going to have to deal with. And then Dr. Bryce said, no. You know, upon the initial examination, they took some x-rays. And he goes, look, you're just really out of alignment. He goes, give me a few months. Let me get you back in alignment and see how things function then. And wow, it was a complete turnaround. Now it's a rare occasion that I get a headache. So if you're dealing with any types of aches or pain, whether it's chronic or something that's just popped up, talk to Kelling Family Chiropractic. They're going to get you feeling better very quickly.
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2: Mostly cloudy today with a high of 82. Tonight, partly cloudy with a low of 63. For Wednesday, clouds in the morning, but sunshine in the afternoon, a high of 86.
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1: You ever had this problem being stuck in a wine cellar? That happened to a woman in New York after she accidentally locked herself in.
2: I don't remember being in New York.
1: Oh, my God. With no other way out, what'd she do? She ended up texting her friends for help.
3: I'm stuck in a wine cellar. Oh, take your time. Don't knock yourself out. I'll be waiting for you.
2: Exactly. No big whoop.
1: She was rescued after an hour, though, of course, she was not short on wine while waiting. So,
3: well, you could have taken another hour. I would have been fine.
2: Yeah, no big deal. Yeah, I'm not that important. The floating umbrella, which hovers above your head using a small drone, is designed to follow you as you walk. Oh, boy. The inventor hopes it will not only shield people from rain, but also provide shade, on sunny days. Still in development, but it might redefine hands-free. What happens if you stop and talk to somebody else who also has one of these floating umbrellas? Like, are they going to battle it out? See who's going to provide the shade?
1: Or get confused as to who it belongs to?
2: Yeah.
1: I don't know.
2: So many questions.
3: Marge, your umbrella is following me.
2: That's right. It's hovering. I don't like it.
1: And a town in China was overrun by
2: macaque conkeys. Nobody wants to be vicious.
1: Overrun by conkeys.
2: No.
1: I believe it's pronounced macaque. It's macaque, maybe. I don't know. But anyway, you know what I'm talking about. Those little tiny monkeys.
2: Cute as the Dickens, but apparently super ornery.
1: Right. And it kept stealing food and personal belongings from the residents there. So here's what they did. They started bribing the monkeys with cage rambutans. That's a sweet fruit. The monkeys love that stuff. To distract them from raiding homes. So the bribe actually helped calm the monkey invasion. Now, of course, they're stuck always having to provide these fruits to the monkeys. So they've sort of created a monster, I guess.
2: Ironically, it's the same thing we have to do with Kevin around here. So it turns out we had the busiest Memorial Day in American history. Yeah, wild. We'll tell you more in two songs.
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0: It's Hillian Hart.
1: Did you happen to travel over the holiday weekend? There's a good chance you did. 45 million of us traveled 50 miles or more over this Memorial Day weekend. They say it was the busiest Memorial Day in American history.
2: I totally believe that. Yeah, it was. First of all, the weather cooperating the way it did, at least around here.
1: Yeah, no.
2: And then, but you know, I can't speak for the rest of the country. But you know, it's funny if you spend time at Lake of the Ozarks, Horseshoe Bend Parkway is popular. But it's there's like no way out of there if you're on it. That's the one way out of the area. And we saw a headline yesterday. Turns out it was tongue-in-cheek, but it says Horseshoe Bend Parkway can now be seen from outer space.
1: Oh,
2: That's how busy it gets.
1: No, yeah. I 100% believe that.
2: Yeah.
1: So, yeah, if you were out and about this Memorial Day weekend, you were definitely not alone.
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0: It's Hilly and Hart.
1: Well, you've heard of Hill, Michigan before. All kinds of jokes about that. You know, it's like the temperature. Oh, it's 82 degrees. Well, it's hotter than hell because they're only at 75 or whatever. That kind of thing. Apparently, Hill, Michigan is for sale. It's hit the
2: whole town?
1: No, apparently, asking price of $625,000. It includes just over 7 acres of land. Now, the buyers will get two commercial buildings, one of which previously housed a restaurant and another that currently operates as a retail shop.
2: Okay.
1: So, but by the way, they say, even though, you know, it's all for sale, they say the town remains fully operational despite the for sale signs. So it isn't like you're suddenly going to be, you know, be able to name yourself mayor or whatever.
2: Hey, but what's nice is you also score the town's miniature golf course as well.
1: How about that? Yeah.
2: Awesome.
1: So, but they're, Hell, Michigan is still open, actively welcoming tourists from all over the state. Hey, you know what? What if, like, another town went up for sale? This town is only $48,000. That's expensive as hell. No, hell is $625,000.
2: I was going to say, are you actually looking for a bargain? I don't think hell would be pleased.
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1: I never believed that I snored, and she said, well, you snore too. You go, no, I don't snore. That's your thing. She goes,
2: I told her,
1: I want you to record me one of these days. She goes, I'm not going to record you. Well, she finally did. Guess what? I snore. Yeah. I heard it going, oh my gosh. So she has to live with that.
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2: Mostly cloudy today with a high of 82. Tonight, partly cloudy with a low of 63. For Wednesday, clouds in the morning, sunshine in the afternoon, a high of 86.

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1: Well, there is quite the divide among students. Does listening to music when you're studying, when you're reading, does it help you? Well, half say yes, the other half say no. Kevin, did you ever listen to music while studying?
2: Oh, sure. Absolutely.
1: Yeah, I did too. How were your grades?
2: When I studied.
1: How were your grades?
2: I've said it multiple times over the years. I was a less than average student.
1: Hey,
2: so.
1: I was there to socialize, basically. I was not the best student either. And maybe that's part of our problem is we were busy listening to music while we were studying. Now, as an adult, if the husband comes in and he starts watching something on YouTube or, you know, playing music, I can't focus on what I'm reading. And he'll be like, seriously? And I'm like, yeah, no, seriously. As an adult, I need that quiet.
2: Yeah, you find it distracting.
1: Yeah, definitely.
2: So. It's interesting. In this study, though, the majority of people who, kids, I will say, or whatever, who listen to music, most of them choose instrumental stuff.
1: Yeah, like classical music.
2: Not lyrical content,
1: right,
2: in other words.
1: Because then you find yourself singing along. At least that's what I always did.
2: Or at the very least, it draws your attention away from what you're doing, what you're supposed to be studying or learning or whatever. So that makes sense.
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I can't begin to count the theories I've had pounded in my head that I forgot. I don't remember all that Spanish.

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0: Hits, Hilly and Hart.
1: Well, spots are filling up for our Christmas trip, the European Christmas markets. And I'm just telling you, we just got an update just before the holiday weekend. And, man, there are just a few spots left.
2: Mm-hmm.
1: So if you've been waiting to pull the trigger on this one, pull it now, man. Make it happen, because it's going to be an incredible trip. Prague and Budapest and Vienna and Dresden. And we're going to see amazing holiday lights and architecture and food. And Colette Travel is handling all the details on this.
2: We're talking festive unlimited. So if you're anything like this and you're going, oh, I would love to take a trip to Europe. I have no idea where to begin. I don't know where to stay. I don't know what to do. I don't know which airlines to take. Hey, let Colette Travel handle all of that for you. That way, all you have to worry about is relaxing.
1: Yeah, that's the nice thing. They are in the business of doing this. They've done it longer and better than anybody. Colette mm-hmm. Travel is absolutely the partner you want on this. And they'll take care of, as Aaron said, the airlines and the meals and the hotels and the activities that we're going to be on. And it's going to be an amazing tour. So don't miss out on this. Again, sign up before it's too late. We're getting close to full, and we don't want you to miss this. Go to 943cat.com, get the details, and sign up today.
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1: So we're asking you on the Facebook page today, our question of the day, what is the worst smell you've ever experienced? There are a few.
2: Yeah.
1: And, you know, most people might say, you know, a lot of people might say, well, you got your run-of-the-mill stuff, skunks and whatnot. But, I mean, something that you personally, you smelled it, you were like, oh, my gosh, this is almost unbearable.
2: Yeah. For me, it's that wacky voodoo lily.
1: Out in front of your house.
2: Yeah. That my dad, you know, planted a bulb in our front garden because, it finally flowered this year. And it's straight up smelled like a rotting corpse for about 3-4 days until the flower died off. Yeah.
1: When I was in high school, there was something from the science lab. There was an experiment gone awry, I guess, and it wafted through the entire school.
2: Really?
1: And they had to get us outside. It was that bad. I mean, I can't imagine what it must have been in the room itself, in the science lab itself.
2: Oh, so it wasn't like
1: it was
2: in your actual class. It was...
1: No.
2: Wow,
1: no, that's
2: okay.
1: What I'm saying. It made its way through the school, and it was... You want to talk about pungent? That was one. The other one was my uncle was an undertaker.
2: Oh, geez.
1: And I experienced smelling salts once, not knowing what it was, and I took a whiff, and I'm telling you, my eyes almost popped out of my head. Those two are pretty much tie each other.
2: Why did you smell smelling salts?
1: Because I didn't know what they were. And I was curious.
2: Oh, wow.
1: And then I found out. And I never want to be around them again.
2: I bet not. So let us know what you think. Let us know on the Facebook page. What is the worst smell you've ever experienced? Let us know.
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1: We're asking you today on the Facebook page, what is the worst smell you've ever experienced? Well, there's some real gems out there, that's for sure.
2: And notice we plan this right around breakfast hours.
1: Yeah, we do. Enjoy.
2: That's right. Lynn says, turkey manure spread on our farm fields.
1: Ooh, pungent.
2: Ooh, yeah, I bet it is, Lynn. Yeah. I bet it is.
1: Most definitely. Janet says, rotten food in a container that you put in the refrigerator and you didn't know it was there until you cleaned the fridge out.
2: And all of a sudden it jumps out at you.
1: Ooh, yeah.
2: This was a good one from Darren. Burning flesh.
1: Oh, geez.
2: I've never smelled burning flesh, but I have smelled burning hair, Darren. And I don't know what it is about burning hair that's so toxic and pungent. I mean, it's awful. It must be the chemical makeup of the hair. That's all I can think.
1: It's awful, not
2: stuff.
1: Pleasant.
2: If you've ever smelled burning hair, so.
1: Keisha says skunk. Yeah.
2: Yeah, nobody likes skunk.
1: Never pleasant, but boy, are they cute. So keep those comments coming.
2: It's on our Facebook page. It's our question of the day. We want to know, what is the worst smell you've ever experienced? Share with us.
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2: Well, a cloudy return to the, yay, shortened work week today. A high of 82, partly cloudy tonight at down to 53. And we'll start with clouds tomorrow, sunshine later in the day, a high of 86.
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1: Now, the floating umbrella, which hovers above your head using a small drone, is designed to follow you as you walk. It's pretty wild.
2: That is amazing, actually.
1: The inventor hopes it will not only shield people from rain, but also provide shade on sunny days. It's still in development, but it might redefine hands-free.
2: So it uses small drones, and it must track you somehow as well to be able to stay under you. Isn't that crazy?
1: You mean stay over you?
2: Over you. What did I say?
1: Stay under you.
2: Well, that's a different invention. It hasn't done so well.
1: That's right. Exactly.
2: On the market.
3: I don't know why.
2: There's a town in China that was overrun by macaque monkeys that kept stealing food and personal belongings from the residents there. So here's what they did. They started bribing the monkeys with cage rambutans, that's a sweet fruit that these monkeys just love, to distract them from raiding homes, and apparently it worked. So it helped calm the monkey invasion. So now the town hopes the monkeys will stick to fruit instead of their lunches.
1: But yes, strangely enough, we do the same thing here for Hilly. Just keep those rambutans everywhere.
2: My rambutan.
1: That's right. And in New York, a woman got stuck inside a wine cellar after accidentally locking herself in. I don't remember this incident. Yeah, with no other way out, she had to text her friends for help. She was rescued after an hour, but she had all kinds of wine, of course, to keep her company while she waited. I mean, there's worse places to get stuck.
2: Exactly.
1: Yeah. Well, if you're a small business owner, you probably know this, but you are working a crazy amount of hours. We'll talk about that in two songs.
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0: It's Hilly and Hart.
1: No shock here. If you're a small business owner, you're working a bunch. We're talking about 200 plus extra hours annually because you're juggling all kinds of multiple roles.
2: You wear so many hats and have so many responsibilities. And that's what this study, this survey shows.
1: Yeah, they say that if you're managing a small business, if you own it, not only are you managing it, but you're also handling customer service. You manage your own marketing. You do your bookkeeping. You're running your social media. You serve as creative directors. That's a lot.
2: And you're supposed to do it with a smile the whole time.
1: With a good attitude.
2: Exactly.
1: Yeah, so there you go. Just know.
2: We appreciate you.
1: Yeah, we do.
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0: It's Hilly and Hart.
1: Well, we asked you on Friday, what do you think is the worst sound in the world? You did not disappoint.
2: Dale says particular chugga-chugga-chugga a baler makes just before the shear bolt snaps. Kind of likes the chug. It's kind of sounds like the chug an MRI machine makes. Mm-hmm. Okay, the MRI, I've never had an MRI, but I can appreciate.
1: Oh, you haven't?
2: No, but I can appreciate what you talk about, that particular sound it makes. I wouldn't know a baler from a shear bolt snap, but I wasn't a country boy either, farm boy.
1: No, you were not. Yeah. Linda says, silence of power going out when food is cooking or baking for company coming. Oh.
2: My husband, when he baby talks the dogs, drives me insane. That's what Dina says. Who's a good boy? Who's a baby boy? Who's that good boy?
1: Oh, my. Rita says loud chewing. Yeah. Annie says chewing ice.
2: Ooh,
1: yes.
2: Chewing ice, yeah. Yeah.
1: Mm-hmm.
2: Snoring. Jennifer's response is snoring.
1: Okay. Another Jennifer says nails on chalkboard and whistles. Whistling, really?
2: Like I guess she means when somebody just whistles as opposed to a whistling sound of a train or whatever. I don't know. But so if you want to weigh in, it is on our Facebook page from last week. What's the worst sound that you can imagine, you can come up with?
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0: 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P.S. At least he passed the swim test for that pretty lifeguard.
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2: Clouds and 82, the word for today. We'll see partly cloudy conditions tonight down to 63. And for our Wednesday tomorrow, morning clouds followed by afternoon sunshine and 86.

0: It's Hilly and Hart.
1: I had seen this a while back and thought it was pretty interesting. By the way, I think there is going to, we are going to have moon tourism. I'd love to see it in my lifetime. I don't think I'm going to, but at least down on a regular basis. You might have the random, you know, one or two people maybe that do it.
2: Right.
1: But I do think it's going to happen. And now, especially since this came out, they've apparently discovered a hidden, and they say highly fuel-efficient path, trajectory, that could lower the cost of lunar travel.
2: Yes!
1: Yes,

0: this approach, they say, reduces fuel consumption by 58.8 meters per second compared to the previously known cheapest route. So they simulated 30 million potential pathways between Earth and the Moon, and they mapped out this new route, and they say it optimizes gravity-based propulsion by entering the Moon's natural orbital path from the far side rather than the side closest to Earth.
1: Yeah, whatever. Instead of 650,000, is it going to be like, what, 1,500 or something more affordable?
0: No, that's a 1,500 is what regular flights now are going for.
1: Exactly. Yeah. That's one of fingers crossed.
2: Don't hit snooze. Hit play. 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

0: It's Hilly and Hart.
1: Well, yesterday, of course, was Memorial Day, mm-hmm. which is specifically for remembering those who have given their life in the service of our nation.
2: Yes.
1: But the entire month of May is Military Appreciation Month. This is where we say thank you to all who serve or have served. And along with Freeburg Home Center, we want to know about your veteran. So you go to 943cat.com and tell us about them.
2: Yeah, we would love to know, you know, whether they're a family member, a coworker, neighbor, friend, you know, just anybody who has served in the U.S. military. We would love to hear that person's story.
1: And there's a place, a quick form to fill out, and you might even hear their story on the air. So once again, thank you to Freeburg Home Center for partnering with us with Salute the Troops.
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1: I never believed that I snored, and she said, well, you snore too. You go, no, I don't snore. That's your thing. She goes,
2: That's your thing. I told her,
1: I said, I want you to record me one of these days. She goes, I'm not going to record you. Well, she finally did. Guess what? I snore. Yeah. I heard it going, oh my gosh. So she has to live with that.
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6: 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According to the Department of Homeland Security, for 10 consecutive months, U.S. Customs and Border Protection has reported zero illegal aliens released at the border. 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
7: Paid for by official funds authorized by the House of Representatives.

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1: It's Hilly and Hart.
0: When's the last time you went on a date with your significant other? If it's been a minute, it's okay, because it turns out there's a thing called dateflation now.
2: It's expensive to go out.
0: It is. So if you're a baby boomer, you're spending about $126. That's Kevin's generation.
2: That seems like a lot.
0: Okay.
2: It really does.
0: Gen X, we're spending $173. All right. Gen Z, spending $205. And millennials,
2: here we go,
0: spending an average of $252 on a date. First off, where are you guys going?
2: Just to go out? Yeah, really. That's, I mean, you know, I mean, all right, so what's, let's just break it down for a second. What's dinner cost for two people? I don't know.
0: Depends on where you go.
2: Yeah, but I'm just saying, a nice dinner, $50 maybe for two people? I don't know, maybe 60. Oh, I'll even push it to 70, $70.
0: I think the most the husband and I have ever spent on a dinner was $100. And that was like a meal for each of us. I think we got an appetizer and we each got a drink.
2: Right. Well, that's the other thing. Then you start adding on alcoholic drinks.
0: Mm-hmm.
2: Those can be expensive.
0: Mm-hmm.
2: And then if the date also includes, I don't know, we're going to a show, going to a movie, I don't know, whatever. I mean, we went to, you know, it's funny. My wife and I, over the weekend, we went to see the Michael Jackson movie, which, by the way, was awesome, just as a side note. But we didn't combine that with going out to eat or anything. It was just the movie. So I can't imagine. You know, plus we got senior prices on the
0: movie.
2: Did
0: you get a limited edition popcorn bucket? Is that one of the movies that's doing that?
2: My wife has a big purse.
0: Oh, so you didn't get popcorn is what you're saying.
2: We did not get popcorn.
0: Okay. What did you smuggle in?
2: We stopped at the convenience store and the lady says, what movie are you going to see? She knew because we're loaded.

0: It's Hilly and Hart. Hilly and Hart.
1: If you're wanting to slow aging, prevent disease, it could be as easy as just cutting 15% of your calories each and every day.
2: Huh.
1: It doesn't seem like a huge amount.
2: No, I guess not.
1: But apparently it makes a really big difference. It can improve your health, slow aging. Who doesn't love that?
2: Just by cutting your calories.
1: By 10 to 15%, they're saying.
2: Well, now you know.
1: Kevin, are you going to be doing this?
2: What do you think?
1: Well, you know.
2: What do you think, Aaron Hart?
1: You and I have
2: How
1: the wrinkles.
2: How long have you known me?
1: You and I have the wrinkles and all that other stuff. I mean, it wouldn't hurt us to decrease our calories.
2: I say a happy lifestyle is worth more than cutting calories.
0: Love keeping you connected with what's happening in our community. 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
1: Mostly cloudy today with a high of 82. Tonight, partly cloudy, low of 63. And for Wednesday, clouds in the morning, sunshine in the afternoon, a high of 86.
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day, Potts Farm was a place to go. Load a truck up, hit the dirt road. Jump the barbed wire, spread the word. Light the bonfire and call the girls. King in the can and the Marlboro man. Jack and Jim were a few good men. Where you learn how to kiss and cuss and fight too. Better watch out for the boys in blue. And all this small town, he said, she said. Ain't it funny how rumors spread? 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Man, that talk is getting old. You better mind your business, man. Watch your mouth. Before I have to knock that loud mouth out. I'm tired of talking, man. Y'all ain't listening. Them old

0: It's Hilly and Hart.
1: Well, Aaron, we have another world record. You know, you would think the Guinness people sponsor this show or something, don't we?
2: We'd let them.
1: Seems like every day we have a new Guinness world record to tell you about.
2: Because it's fascinating.
1: It is. A brand new world record for the largest amount of guacamole. Love guacamole. It was done, appropriately enough, in Mexico.
3: Avocados from Mexico.
2: Yeah, yum. Right.
1: It was during their annual avocado festival. 14,991 pound bowl of guacamole. The old record, by the way, a mere 10,961 pounds.
2: You call that a record?
1: That's right, exactly.
2: That was nothing.
1: This one was almost 15,000 pounds. By the way, I wonder, how many avocados does it take to do that? 25,000 avocados.
3: Avocados from Mexico.
1: That's right. To set this record of the most massive guacamole. Isn't that amazing?
2: I would not want to pit all those avocados.
1: How many chips did they go with on this thing?
2: How many chips did they use? I have no idea.
1: Chips were not required for the record, but I would agree with you on
2: Well, you
1: on
2: need
1: the
2: chips to eat your guacamole.
1: Well, you could just dip your fingers in it, too.
2: Oh, gross. You would.
1: So there you go. Congratulations, the folks in Mexico, for their record of the...
3: Avocados from Mexico.
1: Record.
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0: It's Hilly and Hart.
1: Interesting little stat about the 100 highest grossing films from the last couple of years.
2: Okay.
1: Just five starred women who were over the age of 60 as leads.
2: No kidding.
1: Six featured characters named Chris.
2: Chris Pratt, Chris Evans.
1: Right.
2: Yeah.
1: Mm-hmm. Exactly. By the way, if you want to know which movies those were with the women, Alleluia, starring Jennifer Saunders, never heard of it. My Big Fat Greek Wedding 3.
2: Oh, I saw that,
1: with
2: yes.
1: With Nia Vardalos, mm-hmm. Very good. The Substance with Demi Moore.
2: That one's highly creepy.
1: Is it really?
2: Yeah.
1: Okay. And then three Chris Pratt films made
2: the list. What'd I tell you?
1: So, I don't know. Super Mario Brothers, Guardians of the Galaxy, Volume 3, and the Garfield movie. But mm-hmm. Anyway, it's a weird statistic. But,
2: it really
1: you
2: is.
1: Know, there, I think the whole idea of this is it's put out by this group, UK's Age Without Limits. They're saying, you know, mm-hmm. Hey, you got to put more women in leads. You know, man or woman, bottom line should be, is it a good movie? And, I mean, is it appropriate for a woman in the lead? Is it appropriate for a guy in the lead? That's all.
2: Are they a good actor? That's all I care
1: about. Exactly. However many men and women, I mean, we're going to start putting, you know, requirements like that on here.
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12: Mostly cloudy skies today, a high of 82. Tonight, partly cloudy with a low of 63. And for Wednesday, clouds in the morning, sunshine in the afternoon, a high of 86.

0: It's Hilly and Hart.
1: Congratulations goes out to Christian Simon. He's 25. Yep. Just completed his medical degree at Rutgers Robert Wood Johnson Medical School. Say yep. that five times fast. The fifth member of his family to do so.
2: Rutgers is the State University of New Jersey. There is no University of New Jersey. It's Rutgers. That's what they call it, yeah.
1: Okay, but how crazy is that? His dad practices internal medicine.
2: That is nuts, man.
1: Mother is a retired pediatrician and has two older brothers who also attended. One specialized in orthopedic surgery and the other anesthesiology.
2: I wonder if they get some kind of family discount at Rutgers, you know?
1: I know, no I mean, kidding.
2: They're keeping the university alive,
1: Do
2: man.
1: Do they have a wing named after the Simon family?
2: They ought to, you know?
1: No kidding.
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0: It's Hilly and Hart.
1: Well, if you bicycle, good for you. Congratulations. Apparently, you're probably a pretty healthy person. There's a couple of university studies that say people who bike outside, in general, they have better mental health results. And while indoor, it's funny because, you know, if you do like an indoor bike, it's good for you, but it's not as good as being outside. Isn't that interesting?
2: But the seat on my indoor bike's way more comfortable than the seat on my regular bike. Like, I have grand ideas of I want to go biking. I want to get into biking. I like being out in nature. I like being active.
1: Yeah.
2: But I'm telling you, after 5 minutes, my entire hiney goes numb. It just kills the entire experience.
1: See? That's, they don't mention that in this study.
2: They really don't.
1: I don't know.
2: How do you get past that?
1: They say the study spanned participants from children to older adults, including those with Parkinson's, Alzheimer's, depression, and cancer. You said you were telling me our buddy Scotty is a bicyclist enthusiast,
2: yeah,
1: right?
2: Yeah, he really is.
1: I didn't know that.
2: You know, one of my friends, her husband is, and I was telling him, I'm like, man, I'll see how you do it. You know, my butt goes numb after like 5 minutes. It's the worst feeling. Then it's like the whole pins and needles thing. He's like, you know they have padded shorts, right? He goes, if that's a deal for you, he goes, they have padded shorts.
1: How about that?
2: And I'm like, I got to make this look bigger.
1: Dear Amazon.
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0: It's Hilly and Hart.
1: Happy birthday, America. Well, not quite, but we're almost there. 250 years of this country, Aaron. Pretty amazing.
2: That's amazing.
1: It really is. And, of course, as we mark the 250th anniversary of our Declaration of Independence, we here at Zimmer Communications invite you to celebrate this historic milestone with us.
2: Yeah, we've got all fun kinds of fun things for you to do. You can test your patriotic knowledge. You can enter for a chance to win an American flag.
1: How about that?
2: Yeah. And or purchase a commemorative T-shirt.
1: Yeah, so it's a great opportunity to reflect on our shared heritage and honor the contributions of those before us. And, of course, look ahead to the future. 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
1: You know, all the talk about doping in sports and athletics and the Olympics and everything. Oh, enhanced and this and that and everything. Performance enhancement. Well, however you feel about this, you got to give it an A for creativity. They just held what they're calling the Enhanced Olympics.
2: No.
1: Apparently, they're letting these athletes do whatever they want. Use steroids, whatever, in order to set some new world records. Now, of course, they won't be official or anything like that. They'll just be doped up records. But only one, apparently after this, they had swimmers doing this.
2: Okay.
1: Swimmers competed. Only one new world record was set.
2: Which is what after we're all, trying to say. Don't worry about doing drugs. It doesn't really help you.
1: Hey, I'm here for the Enhanced Olympics.
2: Oh my gosh.
1: Let a roid rage help.
2: Nope. You gotta wait till next year, sir. Sorry.
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8: 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I'm proud to have worked with the Trump administration to secure our southern border and uphold our immigration laws, and will keep fighting to advance strong policies that protect Missourians and keep America safe.
9: Paid for by official funds authorized by the House of Representatives.
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1: I never believed that I snored, and she said, "Well, you snore too." You go, "No, I don't. I don't snore. That's your thing." She goes,
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1: I told her, "I want you to record me one of these days." She goes, "I'm not going to record you." Well, she finally did. Guess what? I snore. Yeah. I heard it going, oh my gosh. So she has to live with that.
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1: My dad loves boxing. 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
1: Have you ever noticed as guys get older, their ears, you know, the earlobes grow? Because your ears continue to grow, even if the rest of you is not. 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Like, they just sort of dangle there.
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0: Cat Country, how you doing? Another Memorial Day has come. Another Memorial Day has gone. Of course, thanks to everyone who has served. And just because Memorial Day is over doesn't mean that, you know, remembering and saluting the troops is over, because that's fully going on all month long. May is a Military Appreciation Month. And us here along at Cat Country and Freeburg Home Center want to salute everyone that did and has served in the military, or who is serving in the military. Of course, if you want to let us know who is someone you are close to is in the military, maybe it's a spouse, maybe, I don't know, a mom, a dad, a coworker, neighbor, heck, a friend. Anyone who has served in the U.S. military that you want to highlight, please let us know. And of course, we'll play your messages back on air as well. So, from all of us here at Cat Country and everyone at Freeburg Home Center, we want to salute the troops.
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0: 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We do today have a high of 82, a low of 63. Cloudy skies kind of throughout the day and evening as well. 85 with a high tomorrow, low of 63. Again, another cloudy, sunny day. And then Thursday, well, a chance of some showers, it looks like, maybe even thunderstorms, high of 82. 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

0: 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June 2nd, the Central Missouri Foster Care and Adoption Association are actually having their annual barbecue bash at the Millbottom in Jefferson City. That's going to be taking place June 2nd, 5 p.m. to 9 p.m., so mark the calendars down. There's going to be all sorts of awesome, cool things to enjoy. 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But I want to spoil it all for you. 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
2: 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Pope Leo is from Chicago.
3: Yeah.
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2: So he calls the bank in Chicago. First of all, when you're the Pope, aren't there people to do this for you?
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2: 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She hung up on the Pope.
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0: You know what we have a lot of? Trails. And you know what you can do on trails? Bike. Look, bicycling actually boosts mental health, by the way. And just beyond physical benefits of itself, biking gives you, and the exercise that provides, you get that mental boost as well. And there's lots and lots and lots and lots of science behind this. Really awesome stuff. So if you are interested in biking or have ever thought about biking, now's your chance to dive into this. Because yes, not only physically great for you, mentally as well. And I mean, you know, I'm all about health. Any way that you can increase your life and your well-being, please do it. Being healthy, being active, it's good for you. Makes you live longer. And I want you to see this beautiful green planet as long as you can, okay?
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How can you spot an out-of-towner? 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

0: All right, your impossible question for your Tuesday. Are you ready? Well, I hope you are, because here it comes. This causes the most neighbor complaints during the summer. This causes the most neighbor complaints during the summertime. What do you think the answer is to that one? If you think you have an idea, go ahead and contribute to the conversation on our Facebook today. Of course, I will reveal all at the start of next hour. This causes the most neighbor complaints during the summer. What do you think it is? Good luck.
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2: 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You go, "No, I don't. I don't snore. 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
2: 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Well, she finally did. Guess what? I snore. Yeah. I heard it going, oh my gosh. So she has to live with that.
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0: Looking at that ABC 17 storm track forecast, we do have a high of 83 today, a low of 64. Cloudy skies, a little gusty of wind out there with a low of 64 tonight. 85 tomorrow with a low of 64, quite sunny day. And then Thursday, we're looking at, well, the return of clouds. High of 83, though. Back to more of Mid-Missouri's country favorites.

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3: Well, I know it said you've had time to think about it. Looks like to me you're feeling kind of crowded. You're not

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0: Here's why patience pays off, okay? There's a driver that got stuck in fresh concrete because he removed the road closure barrier. He was just too frustrated. He didn't want to follow the reroute any longer, okay? Getting so frustrated with it that he just decides, you know what? I'm just going to go ahead and go. And this road can't be closed. It said it's been closed forever. No one's working on this thing. Stuck in fresh concrete. That's hilarious to me. Also, too, like, I'm pretty sure he's going to get in trouble, too. Because, well, you're not supposed to go down there. They're going to have to redo it now, right? The construction crew going to have to come back and fix all the damage that you did to their set concrete. I don't know. I feel like that's got to have some kind of consequence, right?
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0: Okay, so listen, your impossible question for Tuesday. This caused the most neighbor complaints during the summertime months. Okay, this causes the most neighbor complaints during the summertime. What do you think the answer to the impossible question is? We got a lot of really, really good guesses. A lot of mowing the yard, dog poop found in the yard. Yeah, that would kind of get people upset too, but no. None of those are the correct answer I'm looking for. This causes the most neighbor complaints during the summer. What do you think it is? I will give you the answer coming up in under 20 minutes.
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Amongst the many things that you can do to annoy your neighbor, your impossible question answer for Tuesday. This causes the most neighbor complaints during the summertime. The answer to that question, karaoke. Backyard karaoke. Yes, of all the most annoying things, it's being loud and bad at karaoke.

0: All right, so you're going to be watching Netflix or Hulu or Amazon Prime, whatever your preferred streaming platform is. We got shows on all of them like me. Yeah, I'm behind too. Look, here's the deal. When you're watching, you're binge watching your favorite shows, watch one sitting down, watch one standing up. Do a little bit of exercise. Better yet, get a walking pad. Watch one episode, you know, 30-minute episode or something sitting down. Watch another 30-minute episode walking. Rinse and repeat. I'm telling you, doing these little things can actually transform your health in the positive for the long term. So these little things that are very easy to do can really benefit you. And I am all about trying to make you live a little bit longer and healthier. So there you go. Simple movement breaks every 30 minutes or so absolutely will transform your health. I'm not saying standing up forever either. Like, standing around forever and not sitting down, also bad for you. Just saying.
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0: Looking at that ABC 17 storm track forecast today, we do have a high of around 83, low tonight of 63, cloudy skies, winds a little bit out there, around 5 to 10 mile an hour gusts. We're looking at 84 with a high tomorrow, low of 63, Thursday 82 with a high. Back to more of Mid-Missouri's country favorites. 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

0: Hope you had a good extended weekend. It's nice starting the work week out, man, on a Tuesday. I actually quite like it. I like starting, like, I don't know. I feel like Tuesday through Friday is just such a good work schedule. Why can't we have more of those days? We can totally do it, right? I don't mind working 12-hour work shifts if I get a Monday. If I ever, you know, not even a Monday. Heck, I'll do Monday through Thursday if you want me to. You know, whether it's getting the Friday off or the Monday, I think I'd rather have Monday off. Let me work Tuesday through Friday, 12 hours. I'd love it so much. The holidays, they always seem to come and go so fast, don't they? Sometimes even quicker than a normal weekend. I spent some time with some good friends. A buddy of mine invited us out to his house, and we had a nice barbecue, and the kids got together and played, and it was a good time. It's a real good time. So whatever you did this weekend, I hope you also remembered all of those who served this country. Of course, let me know what you did Memorial Day, and why can't we get more holidays? We need more. Text us. Let me know what you did. And hey, let's get back to the music, shall we?
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Looking at that ABC 17 storm track forecast with Steve's Pest Control. 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Look, we do have a low this evening of 63 with cloudy skies, 84 tomorrow with a high low of 63, and then Thursday, a high of 82. 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

0: Well, Cat Country, that's about all I got because we got Cardinals coming in hot. Okay, we got Cardinals pregame at about 5:45 this evening. So I'm not going to interrupt them. They're not going to interrupt me. Let's listen to some good old-fashioned Mid-Missouri country favorites until we get to that Redbird game. Go Cards! Hey, you don't hear me at all tomorrow. I'm pretty sure Cardinals interrupts my entire show tomorrow. So, I guess I will talk to you on Thursday. Oh, Cardinals, we love you. We love you.
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1: My dad loves boxing. 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

Some cats think they are the best. We know we are. And we can prove it. Just download the 94.3 Cat Country app now.

We are a cat that your dog won't bark at. But we hope you don't mind all the howling. Download the free 94.3 Cat Country app.